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Maybe that's your answer for that. 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

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Justice now, just inverse time. 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

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Giving all my haters love, and now they loving me. 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Pretty face, but a bitch show me. Some hoes they play.

A visit, looking at my phone, stop going through the images, looking in the mirror. I can see an image, I can see a body, I can feel a difference. A thing called time, yeah, I track it with the digits. Satellite business, arms in space. Communication with the energy for forgiveness. Communication with the energy disappearing. Communication with the memory reappearing. The love and the care and the words I was given. The memory is fading like a dream, but I'm carried by a spirit that I'm back looking in it. Through the eyes of my child, I can see an inner vision. Through the eyes of my child, I can see you in my vision. Through the eyes of my child, I can see an inner vision. Through the eyes of my child, I can see you in my vision. Thinking maybe there's no ends, maybe just infinity, maybe no beginnings, maybe just bridges. Thinking maybe there's no ends, maybe just infinity, maybe no beginnings, maybe just, maybe.

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0: Don't play with my crib and go play with your kids, bitch. 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

Run for the past so much, might need a podiatrist. 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Diamonds, darts, no salary cap.

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1: Niggas be begging for shit to be different until they get it, then they treat it indifferent. 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Niggas net worth be like 17 bucks while they begging for feet to shorties I've been with.